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9: From the Sky News Centre at 2. Andy Burnham's opening a new government headquarters in Manchester, known as Number 10 North, in a bid to shift power away from Westminster. The new Prime Minister will work from there for the first time later today. Meanwhile, plans to release thousands of prisoners early across England and Wales have been paused. Andy Burnham's announced a freeze on the scheme, which was due to start in September, to ease overcrowding in jails. Mark Fairhurst from the Prison Officers Association thinks a review is right.
10: We must listen to the victims of crime. We've got a lot of worried people now who are fearful that come September, their perpetrator will be on the streets. This doesn't feel like justice to me. This is so, so wrong.
9: Southport killer Axel Rudakabana has been transferred to a high-security psychiatric hospital from prison. The Ministry of Justice says the move to Broadmoor will not impact his 52-year minimum sentence. The US is imposing a new 10% tariff on UK goods, along with imports from almost 60 other trading partners. It's over claims they haven't done enough to tackle forced labour in global supply chains. The Commonwealth Games is officially launched in Glasgow with more than 250 gold medals up for grabs. The King and Queen had a starring role in last night's opening ceremony, emerging from a TARDIS at the start of the event. Around 3,000 athletes are involved in 10 sports over the next 10 days. Reigning light middleweight boxing champion Rosie Eccles has her sights set firmly on gold.
11: This is my third Games and my aim is to retain the title from the last one, you know, to come home with a gold medal, three medals. That's why I've come back and why I've stayed, obviously to represent Wales, but to bring another gold home, to stand on that podium with the Welsh anthem, that's what dreams are made of.
9: A Painted Lady Summer is underway, with huge numbers of the migratory butterflies arriving in the UK. Conservationists say this could be the third biggest year on record for the species. They're urging people to count sightings. That's the latest. I'm Daisy Steele.

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6: From the Sky News Centre at 5. Andy Burnham will chair the first meeting at his new No. 10 North office in Manchester today. It's his first chance to work from the base, he says will help shift power away from Westminster. He announced the plans in his first major speech as MP for Makerfield last month.
7: We will create a more streamlined state with a clearer purpose. Now get this. No. 10 North will be the nerve centre of a rewired Britain.
6: The Prime Minister intends to work from there at least one day a week. Meanwhile, the PM insists no prisoners will be let out as he announced a pause on an early release scheme. It was due to take effect from September in efforts to tackle overcrowding in jails in England and Wales. Southport killer Axel Rudakabana has been transferred from prison to a high-security psychiatric hospital. The Ministry of Justice has confirmed he's moved to Broadmoor, but insists it doesn't impact his 52-year minimum sentence. The US is imposing a new 10% tariff on UK goods, along with imports from almost 60 other trading partners. It's over claims they haven't done enough to tackle forced labour in global supply chains. King Charles made a memorable entrance at last night's Commonwealth Games opening ceremony. He and Queen Camilla emerged from the TARDIS alongside Sir Chris Hoy. Athletes from 74 nations will compete across 10 sports and 6 parasports. Six-time Paralympic champion swimmer Bethany Firth was last night's baton holder for Team Northern Ireland.
8: They called me and asked me if I would do it, and it wasn't a question of asking. I was just such honoured to be even thought of to do it. So I cannot wait, and it's something I'm hoping my daughter will one day say to all her school friends that Mummy held the baton for Team Northern Ireland.
6: And average mortgage rates have risen back to the level of a month ago amid renewed tensions in the Middle East. Though oil prices hit $100 a barrel for the first time since May yesterday. That's the latest Sunday to see.
9: Ladies and gentlemen,
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0: well. 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And I walk round broken, skeptical, hoping one day she'll return to my side.
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14: The Q Radio newsroom at 7 o'clock. I'm Jim McLean and these are your top stories this morning. A man's due in court charged with the murder of Paul Macken Jr. in North Belfast. The 44-year-old died in hospital on Wednesday. He'd been assaulted at a house in Duncairn Parade on Monday. Nationally, Andy Burnham will be spending his first day working from his new base in Manchester. The Prime Minister has described Number 10 North as the situation room for making Britain better. Sky's Amanda Acas says it's part of a bigger project for the PM.
15: This week we've seen him in Scotland, he's been talking to the First Minister of Wales as well, so he's trying to show that he is covering the whole country, it's not just about Manchester, and this is kind of symbolic of the broader project of getting out of London.
14: The White House has imposed new tariffs of at least 10% on imports from 60 countries, including the UK, over claims they failed to prevent forced labour. They replaced temporary levies introduced earlier this year. And the United States has carried out further attacks on Iran for the 13th night in a row. As the crisis in the region deepens, oil prices have surged more than $100 a barrel for the first time since May. The RAC's warned drivers the ongoing conflict will see another spike in fuel prices. That's your headline news just after 7 o'clock. Gian has more local stories next.
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16: €10 million of Irish government funding to support peace and reconciliation work north of the border will be spread out amongst 154 organisations. Locally, Clan Rye Group, who run a learning programme about violence against women, will be one of the recipients. And as the warm weather continues, blue-green algae is spreading in waterways across Northern Ireland. If you spot the bacteria, you can report it to the Environment Agency on the Bloomin' Algae app. Download it directly on Google Play or the App Store. That is your local news. We've got the sport coming next.
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14: The Commonwealth Games is officially underway in Glasgow following last night's opening ceremony, with more than 250 gold medals up for grabs. 65 athletes will be representing Northern Ireland over the next 10 days, with Team NI's bowlers in action this morning. In European football, Coleraine were thrashed 5-0 away at HJK Helsinki last night in the first leg of their Conference League second round qualifier. Elsewhere, Derry City lost 1-0 in Croatia against HNK Rijeka. The second legs of both those ties will be played next week. And Jurgen Klopp is expected to be confirmed as Germany's new manager at a conference later this morning. The former Liverpool boss is understood to have agreed a deal until the 2030 World Cup. That's your news and sport. Just after 7 o'clock, I'm Jim McLean. I'll have more headlines in half an hour.
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19: Thank you, newsman Jim. Good morning. Cloudy today. A few light showers in parts to start tonight, but dry and bright this afternoon. Quite warm. Highs around 21 degrees.
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0: ex. Shout out to my ex. Radio Breakfast. Said nobody ever. Good morning, welcome along to Curious Breakfast Show. It's Friday morning, it is 20 past 7. Connor Brennan with you, Eamon McGaughan.
1: Good morning.
0: Good morning.
1: Happy
0: Anything good on over this weekend?
1: This weekend I'm working tomorrow night at Ben Nicky.
0: Oh, you're doing that?
1: Yes, which will be good fun.
0: That is on to midnight.
1: Is it?
0: Did you know that? You didn't know that, did
1: because
0: you?
1: Because I was thinking maybe I'll stay on and a couple of my friends will get tickets. I didn't know it was that
0: late. It's on midnight. They've got license because of all the lasers, yeah.
1: Oh, I just would have assumed 11 because I know I'm working to 9. So I'll be sensible until then, of course.
0: They want it as dark as possible, basically. So they're allowed to run to midnight. Nicole was telling me about this last night. I haven't seen this for myself.
1: We should know this. Well, this is something we should actually have known.
0: I am thinking
1: about staying on afterwards. Yeah, I'm looking forward to it. So we'll be chatting to people there. And there's a possibility I might be getting up on the stage.
0: Class.
1: Which is very exciting.
0: Unbelievable. It'll be amazing. Yeah, Nora Bocato as well. You won't know him, will you? Does songs like Komodo, Lizard,
1: class.
0: Iguana.
1: Oh.
0: Oh, he's amazing. Entrance doing a DJ set. You've loads of the local Belfast lads. You've Shugs on there, Symmetric, Tyler Jack, Jodie Fee. Like, low.
1: It's a really good lineup. Class. It will be very good.
0: It'll be so good.
1: Looking forward to that. What about you?
0: Late night for you.
1: Very late.
0: If you stay to the end. As in, like, midnight's late to me these days.
1: Well, yeah.
0: Go to Donegal.
1: Donegal will be lovely. Enjoy that. Nice relaxing weekend then.
0: It should be good, yeah. It's to rain all weekend, but hey ho. That's Irish summers. Wish it was last weekend. It was amazing.
1: Well, me too, for this outdoor gig.
0: I know. We're looking at our entertainment news there before 8 o'clock. We're looking at all of our bits and pieces together. We'll talk about the new Oasis documentary film that's coming. Are we talking about Molly May's breast milk or not?
1: We may be. Listen, I look through these entertainment stories every day to try and have a look. And the fact that Molly May's breast milk is in the entertainment news.
0: Wild claim that Tommy Fury is making.
1: Are we talking about that now? We've brought it up now. So apparently Tommy Fury is saying, this is in the news outlets, that his arms have grown bigger.
0: Say news outlets. You know, the BBC or Sky aren't talking about this, are they?
1: Yes, well, maybe not. Maybe one
0: this
1: of the
0: is more like
1: tabloid sort of things.
0: TMZ-esque, Daily Mail-esque, I think.
1: Yeah. So apparently Tommy's arms have grown bigger after drinking Molly May's breast milk.
0: Does that work?
1: I don't know if it does. Listen... It actually wouldn't surprise me because if you think about it, it's so that babies can grow.
0: It's like Popeye and spinach, isn't it? Chasing Molly. Come here, Molly.
1: Oh, no.
0: Give me those.
1: It's a make weird.
0: And then he's doing bicep curls.
1: He does have very big arms. If you've seen him on Instagram or wherever you've seen him. Yeah, he has very big arms. So if he's saying it...
0: I've never tried it, you know.
1: Have you not?
0: No, I've never tried it.
1: I
0: think a lot of fellas get tempted to.
1: And they don't.
0: But I've never had a go now.
1: One of my friends has a newborn baby and over the hot weather she got these wee things and you can freeze the breast milk into lollies for your baby.
0: Wow, that's amazing. Keep them away from Tommy. But yes, full entertainment news all the way soon. Q Radio
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0: Nom nom nom nom nom nom.
1: I had no idea what you were going to do when you put your microphone up there, but I did not think it was going to be that.
0: It's warm. It's hot out.
1: It is warm.
0: Get a bit of extra protein in there.
1: Whatever, yeah.
0: Happy days.
1: I'm taking a look at the roads. Road users are advised in Belfast that the Upper Hightown Road, that's currently closed from Ballysillan Park to Hightown Road due to an ongoing incident. The PSNI are in attendance, so please find an alternative route for your journey. In Enniskillen, the traffic signals on the Dublin Road, Jerry Carra Road, are currently all out, so be really careful there until those can be fixed. Anything else, you can let us know about it on the Q Radio Travel Line, 90 89 0 110.
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0: I want to go to Ibiza to see Calvin Harris.
1: Oh, I know. It looks brilliant, doesn't it?
0: Is that too much to ask for?
1: Just go.
0: It is when you have 4 kids at home.
1: Well, yeah.
0: And too many work commitments over summer. But maybe next year. Calvin Harris, Rihanna, this is what you came for. Good morning, it's the Q Radio Breakfast Show. It is 20 to 8 Friday morning. Entertainment news. Before 8, did Molly May's breast milk make the cut?
1: No, I think we talked enough about breast milk and Molly May's breast milk for one segment. I think we covered it.
0: Fair enough.
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1: Good morning. In Belfast, road users are advised that the Upper Hightown Road is currently closed from Ballysillan Park to the Hightown Road due to an ongoing incident. The police are in attendance, so please find an alternative route for your journey. In Enniskillen, the traffic lights on the Dublin Road, Derry Carra Road are currently out, so be really careful there until those can be fixed. If you spot anything else this morning, you can let us know about it on the Q Radio travel line 90 89 0 110.
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0: The Q Radio Newsroom at 8 o'clock. I'm Jim McLean and these are your top stories this morning. A man's due in court charged with the murder of Paul Mackin Jr. in North Belfast. The 44-year-old died on Wednesday, 2 days after he'd been assaulted at a house on Duncairn Parade. Two other men were arrested but later released. Nationally, Andy Burnham will hold his first meeting later at his new number 10 North Hub in Manchester. The branch of Downing Street will form part of the Prime Minister's aim to shift power out of London. Sky's Amanda Acas says it's part of a bigger project for the PM.
1: This week we've seen him in Scotland, he's been talking to the First Minister of Wales as well, so he's trying to show that he is covering the whole country, it's not just about Manchester, and this is kind of symbolic of the broader project of getting out of London.
0: The White House has pressed ahead with a new 10% tariff on UK goods, along with imports from almost 60 other trading partners. It's over claims they failed to prevent forced labour. They replaced temporary levies which were introduced earlier this year. And the United States has carried out further attacks on Iran for the 13th night in a row. As the crisis in the region deepens, oil prices have surged to more than $100 a barrel for the first time since May. The RAC has warned drivers of another spike in fuel prices. That's your headline news just after 8 o'clock. Jane has more local stories next.
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3: €10 million of Irish government funding to support peace and reconciliation work north of the border will be spread out amongst 154 organisations. Locally, Clan Rye Group, who run a learning programme about violence against women, will be one of the recipients. And as the warm weather continues, blue-green algae is spreading in waterways across Northern Ireland. If you spot the bacteria, you can report it to the Environment Agency on the Bloomin' Algae app. Download it directly on Google Play or the App Store. That is your local news. We've got the sport coming next.
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4: Jaffa cakes are cakes, but some people still don't get it. Well, if you won't listen to reason, maybe you'll listen to a song.

0: Q-Day Breakfast. Good morning, guys. I think it was the only time I listened to my mom whenever she told me, don't start shaving your legs. I'm 55 now and have never had to shave my legs. People get jealous. That's from Fiona.
1: Yeah, people say that all the time. I've heard that before, that if you never shave, so that, does that mean your hair never really grew? Or maybe you wax? Because how does the hair just not grow? I don't know how that works, but I did always hear that when I was younger. Another one was not to get your eyebrows done too thin, because that was a trend for a while. And then the people who got their eyebrows done too thin, then they never grew back. And then when the thick eyebrow trend came around, they had no eyebrow hair.
0: Just paint them on.
1: That's quite difficult to do if you think about it. To make it look real.
0: Get a Sharpie and just colour it in. No?
1: That's not as easy, no.
0: What about those big stretchers that people wear in their ears? Is that true that if you have those in and then you take them out, will your ears snap back into place, or
1: no,
0: are you stuck with that forever?
1: Well, I don't know. I've never done it, but I would imagine your ears just like that.
0: You'd be like,
1: do you remember those? I haven't seen anyone in with one of those in a while. Like the big, like it was a big massive hole in their ear, basically.
0: Yeah.
1: I forgot about those. Did you never have that? You never went through that phase?
0: No, I did want to get my eyebrow pierced. I wasn't allowed that, and I actually didn't get that done in the end.
1: I've just remembered another one, actually, speaking of piercings. It was always the piercings and stuff that your parents wouldn't like. I remember in uni then, I thought, right, I didn't dip dye my hair, I didn't do anything like that. I'm in uni now, I'm living in a student house, I'm going to do what I want. I'm going to get my nose pierced. And I went down, my friend was getting her nose pierced, and I walked in and thought, I'm going to get mine too. And we walked in and we got our nose pierced, and I thought, I don't really know if that suits me. But I was like, you know what? I'm going to rock it for ages. And Mum hated it. And then one day I finally admitted she was right. It didn't suit me. So it's gone. It's gone forever. And you can still see the wee dent.
0: The little hole in your nose.
1: It's closed over, but
0: there you go. You should have listened to Mum.
1: I should have.
0: Big shout out to the Strathroy Harps, 2016s in the semi-final today for the Foyle Cup this morning. Up the Harps. We're getting a nice message there from Danielle. Yeah, good luck to all the boys and girls taking part in the Foyle Cup this week. It's been great to see.
1: Yeah, I know. So many teams, so many people taking part.
0: So busy, people from all over the world. So good luck with that today. Coming up, one last chance for you then to get involved with Child's Play on the show. If you want to head off to Urtastic, we've got a family pass coming up next.
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1: Good morning. The West Link is slow going towards York Street. Apart from that, traffic seems to be moving well this morning. I'm not seeing any unusual incidents or delays. Traffic does seem to be building up a little bit on the M2, where it's down to one lane around Temple Patrick there. That's with the roadworks going on, but it's not as bad as it's been throughout the week. If you do spot anything else, the Q Radio travel line is 90 890 110.
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1: 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Even if you don't know, give us a call right now and we'll work it out. 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
1: 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Give us a call right now if you've got kids in the car, mummies and daddies, grannies and grandas. 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
2: Of course, you can win them on behalf of the kids. 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
2: Good morning. Traffic is slow on the West Link, also on the M2. It's quite slow where it's down to one lane. That's going Belfast bound from Temple Patrick to Sandy Knowes. There's roadworks going on there. Apart from that, traffic seems to be moving well. But anything you'd like to let us know about, the Q Travel line is 90 89 0 110.
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1: 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And of course, we'll wrap up the show as always with the Friday morning mashup.
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0: Dizzy Rascal, Dance With Me on the Q-Radio Breakfast Show. It is the happy hour for Friday morning. Good morning, guys. My two kids would like to hear Soda Pop. Oren and Orla, 7 and 6. I'm sure they would.
1: That's K-pop, isn't it?
0: K-pop.
1: Popular ones.
0: We'll have a look, will we? We played Razor Light America before that, and that song's played so much in our house when my nephew was a baby. America was one of his first words. We'll always remember.
1: No way! Wow, that's quite impressive. Must have been a lot of times you were playing that.
0: When Andrew and Julie have their baby, if their baby's first word is America, he will not be happy.
1: I wonder what the first word will be. Something that Andrew says all the time. Could be many things.
0: One to watch that. Good morning, guys. What about a little bit of Lady Gaga for Pride at the weekend? Belfast Pride Zone, of course.
1: Yes, of course. The Belfast Pride Parade and Party in the Square. Q Radio returns as official media partner, of course, for Pride 2026, with love in every colour is this year's tagline. So I'm interested to see what everybody wears. Obviously, a lot of colour, a lot of rainbow sort of things. So, yeah, the Q presenters are going to be there in the parade. So keep a wee eye out.
0: Very good, yeah. Yeah, Gráinne McCoy and Noel, are they going to be on stage somewhere?
1: I think they are,
0: well?
1: Party in the Square, yeah.
0: Have a great time if you're heading down. A little bit of Lady Gaga on the way next.
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1: Good morning. Still a little bit of traffic on the West Link, and the M2 is a bit slower than normal. It's down to one lane going Belfast bound. That's from Temple Patrick to Sandy Nose, with roadworks going on there. Apart from that, traffic seems to be moving well, but if you do spot anything, the Q Radio travel line is 90 890 110.
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0: I love that bit, Nikki Hicks and Tori Smith, Sober.
1: It is a class song, isn't it?
0: That's very good. So good. I had to play Amy some clips of Marbocado songs there because you're not...
1: To give me a little bit of a reminder.
0: We're a little bit tight for time, but 45 seconds of one of the best dance songs ever made. 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
0: All right, all that's left to come ahead of Yaz at 10 this morning is the Friday morning mashup.
3: Yes, looking forward to hearing that. First up, the M2. It's still quite slow. That's down to one lane because of roadworks there around Doak. So keep that in mind. Apart from that, traffic seems to be moving well. If you do spot anything, you can let us know about it on the Q Radio Travel Line 90 890 110.
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13: Q Radio Newsroom at 10 o'clock. I'm Jim McLean and these are your top stories this morning. A man's due in court. The 41-year-old's charged with the murder of Paul Mackin Jr. in North Belfast. The 44-year-old died on Wednesday, days after he had been assaulted at a house on Duncairn Parade. Two other men were arrested but later released. Meanwhile, police are growing increasingly concerned with the whereabouts of two young teenagers in North Belfast. 15-year-old Tulu and 13-year-old Timmy Olade were last seen yesterday morning on Molyneux Street. Nationally, Andy Burnham's due to hold his first meeting later at Number 10 North. The new branch of Downing Street in Manchester forms part of his plans to shift power out of London. The White House has introduced a new 10% tariff on UK goods, along with imports from almost 60 other trading partners. It's over claims they haven't done enough to tackle forced labour in the global supply chain. And from today, tourists staying in Edinburgh Edinburgh will have to pay a visitor levy. People staying in overnight accommodation in the city will be charged a 5% fee per night, capped at 7 nights. It's hoped the move will raise around £50 million a year for the city council. And a hosepipe ban is now in effect across the Republic. It follows the recent hot weather and low levels of rainfall and will remain in place for 5 weeks. NI Water says it has no plans to introduce the same measures here. That's your headline news just after 10 o'clock. I've your sport next.
0: Reinforcements. Army definition. Extra troops or supplies deployed to strengthen an existing force. Football definition. Bringing three world-class players off the bench at 60 minutes. You're already speaking our language. You belong here. Search Army Jobs.
3: 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Going on holidays, Boyd's has all your last-minute travel needs sorted.
13: Gary Kelly's won his second match in the men's singles bowls competition at the Commonwealth Games in Glasgow. The 36-year-old from Ballymoney beat New Zealand's Shannon McElroy 2-0. Sean O'Neill and Chloe Wilson will face Nioa in the women's pairs in just over an hour's time. And Olympic champion Reese McLennan will be among the other athletes in action for Team NI today. And in golf, Bryson DeChambeau has criticised the decision to give him a two-shot penalty at the Open. The American golfer got it for trying to improve the area for his backswing by trampling on grass during his second round at Royal Birkdale. His title challenge faded after that, and he finished 6 shots behind the eventual champion Ryan Fox.
2: I know it was a good fight. I wish I would have given it more on Saturday and Sunday. Felt like I could have, and besides the fifth hole and, you know, being 3 over on that hole and then the 11th hole, that's 6 shots. That's tied for the lead right there. It's two holes, and I'm right there with the clear jug.
13: That's your news and sport just after 10 o'clock. I'm Jim McLean. I'll have more at the top of the hour.
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5: Thanks, Jim. Well, cloudy with light showers this morning. It's going to be dry come the afternoon, dry and bright, and we're looking at a maximum temperature for Friday of 21 degrees. And good as it's Friday, Yaz here with you on the Mid-Morning Show. And let's kick off with a song from the album Hopes and Fears from Keane.

0: It's time to put your general knowledge to the test. Answer as many questions as you can in 60 seconds. 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
1: Well, Simon is still top of that leaderboard with his 4 points. David tried to beat the score yesterday, but only got 2. Do you want to try and beat the score today? You never know. You could be top of that leaderboard after today's round. If it only takes a minute, we're at 60 seconds on the clock. You come on and you see how many general knowledge questions you can get right in that time. And if you do beat the score of 4, well, you're taking that mug off Simon. Simon is desperate for this It Only Takes a Minute mug, but maybe you want one too. I mean, why wouldn't you? I mean, you can't buy these in the shops. You can only win them on the mid-morning show. So if you want to have a go at trying to win, trying to beat 4 points, just send me a thumbs up emoji to register for the quiz. 07702 687
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1: First up, any Corey fans? I love Corey. Well, the actress Tracy Shaw, she's opened up about her breast cancer treatment, revealing doctors are still unable to operate. She says chemotherapy hasn't reduced her tumours enough for surgery yet, but she is hopeful further treatment will make that possible. Now, she was best known, do you remember she played Maxine Peacock in the ITV soap? I'm pretty sure she was married to Steve, but yeah, I'm pretty sure that's who I'm thinking of. That's who I've got in my head anyway. In other news, Johnny Depp's been revealed as Ebenezer Scrooge in the first images from a new film adaptation of A Christmas Carol, the dark fantasy take on the Charles Dickens classic. It's directed by a horror filmmaker, Ty West. Of course, Riora's other half, isn't it? And due in cinemas this November, Rupert Grint, Sir Ian McKellen and Daisy Ridley are also part of the cast. And finally, I remember as a kid going into London when I was about maybe, I want to say 16, 17, and people were like, oh, you sound like Trainspotting, because that was a kind of reference right about that time for people in London. And you know, I'm from not that far from where Trainspotting was set, but Trainspotting is going to be launching in the West End as a musical. It's going to be telling the story of Mark Renton, who is an addict in Edinburgh who's navigating poverty alongside his dysfunctional friends. It's adapted from the novel, which was turned into that 1996 hit film starring Hugh McGregor, of course. Author of the book, Irvin Welsh, says it's kind of brought new life to the story.
2: Because one of the great things about what you can do with a musical is you can write a song which explains a character and exposition and gives you a much broader canvas than if somebody was just kind of acting out a scene dramatically.
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0: 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You are going to love these. 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
15: 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From the Q Radio newsroom at 11 o'clock, I'm Jim McLean, and these are your top stories this morning. A 41-year-old man's due in court charged with the murder of Paul Mackin Jr. in North Belfast. The 44-year-old died on Wednesday, days after he'd been assaulted at a house on Duncairn Parade. Meanwhile, police are growing increasingly concerned about the whereabouts of two young teenagers in the city. 15-year-old Tulo and 13-year-old Timmy O'Laddaday were last seen early yesterday morning on Molyneux Street. Nationally, the Prime Minister says Number 10 North is now open for business in Manchester. Andy Burnham will be travelling back and forth from London to host meetings there at least once a week. The Southport killer, Axel Rudapakana, has been accused of manipulating the system after he was transferred from prison to a psychiatric hospital. The 19-year-old, serving 52 years for murdering three young girls at a Taylor Swift-themed dance class nearly 2 years ago. From today, tourists staying in Edinburgh will have to pay a visitor levy of 5% each night. It's capped at a week for people staying in overnight accommodation in the city. Local authorities hope the move will raise around £50 million a year. And a hosepipe ban is now in effect across the Republic. It will remain in place for 5 weeks following the recent hot weather. But NI Water says it has no plans to introduce any similar measures here. That's your headline news just after 11 o'clock. Have your sport next.
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17: 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From rulers to rubbers, pencils to pencil cases, Boyd's has everything for everybody.
15: Team NI, swimmers, boxers and gymnasts will be in action today at the Commonwealth Games in Glasgow. The bowlers have already been out on the green. Ballymoney's Gary Kelly won his second match in the men's singles bowls competition as he beat New Zealand's Shannon McElroy 2-0. Sean O'Neill and Chloe Wilson will shortly face the team from NIWA in the women's pairs category. And Jurgen Klopp has been confirmed as Germany's new head coach. The former Liverpool boss replaces Julian Nagelsmann, who resigned after the World Cup. While it's understood Pep Guardiola has turned down the opportunity to become Italy's new manager, the former Man City boss reportedly informed the country's FA last night. That's your news and sport just after 11 o'clock. I'm Jim McLean. I'll have more at the top of the hour.
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0: Thanks, Jim. Cloudy with light showers this morning. Going to be dry and bright come the afternoon with a maximum temperature of 21 degrees.
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0: For five feel-good songs for a Friday morning. I am, I certainly am. I can't wait to play these five songs and get you motivated. You know, it's that wee mid-morning slump between breakfast and lunch. Let's start off today's Take 5 with some David Guetta and Kim Petras.

Robbie's Rock DJ on Curious Take 5. Martin, you know, tuned in, say Take 5, getting him in that Friday mood. I'm glad to hear Emma and Banger listening in the car and says Shania Twain just made her morning. And David, how you doing, David? Listening while working from home just now. Apparently nobody can complain about him singing. Sing along to this one, David. Go on. Rihanna, Only Girl on Q Radio's

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0: Right, time you to get involved in the show then. I'd love to hear your requests. What would you love to hear for the Coffee Break request, which is coming up in about 10 minutes from now. So let me know a song you'd like to hear on 07702 687 001. That is my WhatsApp number. Get in touch, let me know a song I could play you, and it could be coming up after some Sabrina Carpenter and a song. Do you know what? The World Cup is over for another 4 years. It's safe to play the next song now.
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4: Thanks so much for getting involved with the Coffee Break Request. Thank you for all your messages coming in. Hi to Marty Foster. Big shout out to Benny as well. Thank you too. We've got one here as well from Peter and Noel, working away at St. Louis School in Coquiel. And a voice note. I do love a voice note. Let's have a listen to this.
5: Hi, can you play Dracula? Thanks.
4: 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Thank you very much for that one, Emily, on the text. Yes, let's do it for you then, today's Coffee Break Request.

0: He's on Cold on Q Radio's mid-morning show. Still love the answer that came in this morning on It Only Takes a Minute when asked the question, who kissed the girls and made them cry? And the answer is, of course, yeah, you got Georgie Porgy. today's contestants are Katy Perry. Very good, love that. Right, coming soon, I want to talk about, right, dental floss. And its uses, honestly. I bought dental floss yesterday for, well, it was killing two birds. I did need it to obviously floss with, but I'm going to be using it for something completely different tonight. I'll tell you more about that in the next 10.
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0: Nicole's nearly ready for love. She said it's a wedding day, so she's at the getting ready at JD Hair Salon right now. Martin's been in touch. Says cannot wait to marry you later. On the way after 12, we're going to be chatting about a very exciting event happening on Sunday down Titanic Slipways. More after midday.
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23: From the Q Radio newsroom at midday, I'm Jim McLean, and these are your top stories this afternoon. A man's appeared in court charged with the murder of Paul Macken Jr. in North Belfast. The 44-year-old died on Wednesday. He'd been assaulted on Monday evening at a house on Duncairn Parade. 41-year-old Thomas McCauley of Queen's Parade was remanded in custody. Meanwhile, police are investigating reports that a man threatened a group of young children in Limavady. It allegedly happened just before 9 p.m. last night at a park on Benevna Drive. Officers searched the area, but no one matching his description was found. People are being asked not to speculate about the incident online. The funeral of Natasha Gove, the woman who died at the weekend in a single vehicle crash near Ballymena, will take place this afternoon. Her father has asked mourners to wear bright colours in memory of the 31-year-old from Ballyclare. The service will be followed by committal at Antrim and Newton Abbey Crematorium. A man who was also in the van died at the scene of Saturday's accident. Gardaí have arrested a second person as part of an investigation into dissident Republican activity. A man in his 40s has been questioned in Dublin. It's in connection with an incident in County Monaghan near Carrickmacross on Wednesday. A woman was detained after the bomb squad had to be called to the side of the road when a suspect device was found in her vehicle. And a hosepipe ban is now in effect across the Republic. It's in place for 5 weeks following the recent hot weather. NI Water says there are no plans for the introduction of similar measures here. That's your headline news just after midday. Of your sport next.
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9: 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Going to the beach? Boyd's has all your essentials sorted.
13: Jurgen Klopp has been confirmed as Germany's new head coach. The former Liverpool boss replaces Julian Nagelsmann, who resigned following the World Cup. Meanwhile, it's understood Pep Guardiola has turned down the opportunity to become Italy's new manager. And 14 gold medals are up for grabs on the first full day of action at the Commonwealth Games in Glasgow. Team NI's swimmers, boxers and gymnasts will be among the athletes competing today, including Olympic champion Reese McLenahan, who will be in qualifying action later this evening. That's your news and sport just after midday. I'm Jim McLean. We'll have more at the top of the hour.
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0: Thanks, Jim. Well, a dry and bright afternoon expected. We're looking at a maximum temperature of about 21 degrees. Tonight, cloudy. Chance of a few spots of light rain. The low is going to drop down to around 14.

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1: Lauren's going to be here at 1 o'clock playing a whole hour of your requested songs, just like Sorka did from Belfast Tradfest. She picked a song, I played it. That's what Jordan does from 1 o'clock in the afternoon. A whole hour of songs that you want to hear. So let me know what you want to hear and I'll pass your request on to Jordan. 07702 687 001. Maybe it's a song you've not heard for absolute yonks. She's like, I'd love to hear that on the radio, just like Sorka did. She was like, oh, reminiscing about the X Factor when Shane Ward won it. So yeah, that is what it's all about. Your hour. 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So 07702 687 001. Don't pick anything from Picture This, because I'm going to play Picture This, and I've got something from Nelly Furtado for you.
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1: Jordan's going to be here with that All Request Luncher. 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

0: disco icons. Sophie Ellis-Bextor, Groove Chat, If This Ain't Love. It's playing on Q Radio. It's Friday, and it means it's time for this.
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0: Yes, it's time to send me your best voice notes for your chance to win with Domino's. This is What's for Tea. Every week I ask you, hey, what are you having for your tea tonight? You tell me, and if you get really descriptive and I happen to really like your voice note, then you are the winner. That's how it works. The prize up for grabs is a large double deal from Domino's Pizza. And actually, I'm having pizza for my dinner tonight. I am having kind of a party with friends, but not really a party that they're going to enjoy. No, I am making them help me decorate for my husband's 40th birthday. More on that later, but I'm rewarding them with pizza for their efforts. And I think that's probably the best reward you could give someone, isn't it? But anyway, what are you having for dinner? Get descriptive. Tell me all about it on WhatsApp. A voice note to 07702-687-001 could make you a winner. And on the way, we have got a pride anthem that's going to make us all feel like a winner. A classic hit originally by the Weather Girls, but we're going to do the Jerry Halliwell version, and it's being played for Angelo in Dunmurray.
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0: Joseph, thank you so much for that iconic request. Wrapping up today's All Requests Lunch. Do you know what? We'll sprinkle in some more Pride anthems after two and have today's Connect 3.
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15: From the Q Radio newsroom at 2 o'clock, I'm Jane Veitch and these are your top stories this afternoon. In a major security development, Gardaí have intercepted a bomb in a car which they believe was heading across the border for an attack here. A man and a woman have been arrested. Michael McMillan has the details.
16: This incident happened 2 days ago, but the full details are now starting to emerge. The car being driven by a woman in her 20s was stopped on the N2 near Carrickmacross, County Monaghan at 3pm on Wednesday afternoon. It's believed the bomb contained a power unit and military-grade explosives and was ready for use. It may have been intended to be placed under a car. Justice Minister Jim O'Callaghan gave this reaction.
17: It is very worrying, but I suppose what I'm encouraged about is that the Gardaí were able to apprehend the suspect. The device has been, I suppose, procured for the Gardaí and has been defused. So there's lots of issues in respect of it that are of concern, but I also want to commend the Garda Síochána for the work they did.
16: The PSNI have welcomed the seizure of the bomb and the arrests. Up to 1 million people are expected to be here over the next weeks for the All-Ireland FLA and other events, so police on both sides of the border are now on the highest alert.
15: A man's appeared in court charged with the murder of Paul Macken Jr. in North Belfast. The 44-year-old died on Wednesday. He'd been assaulted on Monday evening at a house on Duncairn Parade. 41-year-old Thomas McCauley of Queen's Parade was remanded in custody. The funeral of Natasha Gove, the woman who died at the weekend in a single-vehicle crash near Ballymena, will take place this afternoon. Her father has asked mourners to wear bright colours in memory of the 31-year-old from Ballyclare. A man who was also in the van died at the scene of Saturday's accident. In national news, Andy Burnham's arrived for his first day of work at the new number 10 North office. Downing Street says the PM's expected to work from the site in Manchester once a week. He'll chair a meeting with senior ministers together with regional mayors to discuss devolution and local economic growth. And the PM is insisting the move isn't just a gimmick.
5: This is the place where kind of Whitehall meets the rest of the country. It will be the situation room for growth where we all get around the table, mayors with all of the team and the Whitehall department, so we get those decisions made more quickly.
15: Finally, London Gatwick's become the first UK airport to offer a new robotic parking service. It will see passengers drive their cars into a dedicated drop-off area where the robots lift the car by its tyres and then park it in a secure space. Well, that is your news. I've got the sport next.
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15: 14 gold medals are up for grabs in the first day of action at the Commonwealth Games in Glasgow. Team NI swimmers, boxers and gymnasts will be among the athletes competing today, including Olympic champion Reese McLenaghan, who will be in qualifying action this evening. And Jurgen Klopp has been confirmed as a new head coach of Germany. The former Liverpool boss replaces Julian Nagelsmann, who left as head coach following their last 32 exit to Paraguay at this summer's World Cup. And it's also understood that Pep Guardiola has turned down the chance to become the Italian manager. Well, that's all for now. I'm Jane Veitch. We'll be back again at 3.
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18: Thank you, Jane and Michael. There's increasing cloud this evening and the chance of a light spot of rain, but it will only be light. Overnight, the low temperature is 14 degrees.

0: playing on Q Radio, nearly 20 past 2 this Friday afternoon. It's Jordan with you, and I need to ask a question right now. Do any of my listeners have any witchy sort of ability? Stick with me here. If you're someone who's into a bit of witchcraft, bit of magic, or a bit of spirituality, whatever it is, manifestation even, I need your help, okay? This weekend, not only is it Belfast Pride, which we're going to chat about later because I love Pride, it is also my husband's 40th birthday. And you may have seen tomorrow, it's like the first day in ages that there's some rain forecast. Now, it's not as bad as it was predicted earlier in the week, but however, I have planned a party tomorrow night in our garden that can't really be moved inside because all the decor is happening this afternoon. It's a whole project and I need it to be outside essentially. So I need the sun to be shining, or at least for the rain to stay off. So if you have any sort of witchy abilities, any powers, if you're at one with the universe, if you're good at manifesting, however you go about it, if you've even got a childhood prag, would you try and ward off the rain for me? Do anything you can. I'd really, really appreciate it. It's a team effort. And then we all benefit anyway from a dry weekend. Win-win. On the way shortly, we are going to play today's game of Connect 3. So get ready for that. Beforehand, we're going to have a classic hit. And honestly, it's one of my favourite songs from the Britpop era. Pulp plays next.
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1: It is answer time on today's game of Connect 3. Well done. We got there in the end. Well, some people did. Some of you desperately need my help. And you don't have to wait. I'm going to reveal the songs to you now. First one, Iron Lion Zion, Bob Marley. Next one is Joy, Rita Ora. Finally, Home, Michael Bublé. Told you the connection had to do with the song titles today and also with something happening in Belfast this weekend. The connection, of course, based on those clues, was Pride. How did I get there? Well, the word lion in the first song, Iron Lion, Zion. Where do lions live? They live in a pride. Next up, Joy. You can have your pride and joy. And finally, Home Pride. I believe that's a brand of baking goods, isn't it? So Pride the connection for today. Well done if you spotted that. Hard luck if you didn't. But the good news is you have a chance to redeem yourself when we're back with the game again on Monday. Stay there. On the way next, a man who performed last night at the opening ceremony for the Commonwealth Games.
0: Jordan Arnold.
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4: 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Today, there'll be unexpected adventures moving in from the east, with high chances of bumping into friends and conversations that go on longer than planned. Later this week, expect a refreshing iced coffee, made for picnics with picky bits and nowhere to be until 6. 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

0: feel like Sabrina Carpenter has noticed that I had a spray tan yesterday. Ask me when I got hot. Thanks, Sabrina. We are heading into the final hour of the show. Your kids have a chance to win with Scrapyard Golf, so don't go anywhere.
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11: From the Q Radio newsroom at 3 o'clock, I'm Jane Veitch and these are your top stories this afternoon. In a major security development, Gardaí have intercepted a bomb in a car which they believe was heading across the border for an attack here. A man and a woman have been arrested. Michael McMillan has the details.
12: The incident happened 2 days ago, but the full details are now starting to emerge. The car being driven by a woman in her 20s was stopped on the N2 near Carrickmacross, County Monaghan at 3 p.m. on Wednesday afternoon. It's believed the bomb contained a power unit and military-grade explosives and was ready for use. It may have been intended to be placed under a car. Justice Minister Jim O'Callaghan gave this reaction.
13: It is very worrying, but I suppose what I'm encouraged about is that the Gardaí were able to apprehend the suspect. The device has been, I suppose, procured for the Gardaí and has been defused. So there's lots of issues in respect of it that are of concern, but I also want to commend the Garda Síochána for the work they did.
12: The PSNI have welcomed the seizure of the bomb and the arrests. Up to 1 million people are expected to be here over the next weeks for the All-Ireland FLA and other events. So police on both sides of the border are on the highest alert.
11: The funeral of Natasha Gove, the woman who died at the weekend in a single vehicle crash near Ballymena, is underway. Her father asked mourners to wear bright colours in memory of the 31-year-old from Ballyclare. The service will be followed by committal at Antrim and Newton Abbey Crematorium. A man who was also in the van died at the scene of Saturday's accident. In national news, Andy Burnham says it's the best day of his life as he opened his new number 10 North office. The Prime Minister plans to work from the Manchester base one day a week in his mission to push power out of Westminster. He says it's also key to achieving good growth across the UK. Wales First Minister Rhian ap Iorwerth gives his take.
10: Having it in and of itself doesn't make a difference to the people of Wales. What will make a difference is whether the positive signals that Andy Burnham is trying to send out from that, and no doubt the actions that he wants to put in place, translates into similar attitudes towards working positively with Welsh Government.
11: That is your news. I've got the sport next.
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11: At the Commonwealth Games, Newton Ord's gymnast Reese McClenaghan is through to the Pommel Horse Final. He's aiming to win his third Commonwealth Games medal after picking up gold in 2018 and silver in 2022. And Ewan McAteer moved into second in vault. And finally, Ferrari's Charles Leclerc has set the fastest time in first practice ahead of this weekend's Hungarian Grand Prix. Teammate Lewis Hamilton came in third behind Red Bull's Max Verstappen. And George Russell came fifth for Mercedes, while F1 Championship leader Kimi Antonelli sat out the session. That's all for now. I'm Jane Veitch, back at 4.
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17: Thanks so much, Jane. It's going to be quite cloudy this evening with some light wind. Overnight, the low temperature is 14 degrees.

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1: 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Good luck.
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0: Friday, Alcazar, crying at the discotheque on Q Radio. But no crying this weekend, please. I hope you have a lovely one. Abe says he's on the way and he's going to get you fully into that weekend mood with the Wonder Years from Five. Chat to you soon. Take care.
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0: From the Q Radio newsroom at 4 o'clock, I'm Jane Veitch and these are your top stories this afternoon. Gardaí have intercepted a bomb in a car which they believe was heading across the border for an attack here. A man and a woman have been arrested. The Irish News is reporting that the woman in her 20s was recently living in County Kildare and is studying to train as a barrister in Dublin. Michael McMillan has more details.
10: The incident happened 2 days ago, but the full details are now starting to emerge. The car being driven by a woman in her 20s was stopped on the N2 near Carrickmacross, County Monaghan at 3 p.m. on Wednesday afternoon. It's believed the bomb contained a power unit and military-grade explosives and was ready for use. It may have been intended to be placed under a car. Justice Minister Jim O'Callaghan gave this reaction.
11: It is very worrying, but I suppose what I'm encouraged about is that the Gardaí were able to apprehend the suspect. The device has been, I suppose, procured for the Gardaí and has been diffused. So there's lots of issues in respect of it that are of concern, but I also want to commend the Garda Síochána for the work they did.
10: The PSNI have welcomed the seizure of the bomb and the arrests. Up to 1 million people are expected to be here over the next weeks for the All-Ireland FLA and other events. So police on both sides of the border are on the highest alert.
0: A man's appeared in court charged with the murder of Paul Macken Jr. in North Belfast. The 44-year-old died on Wednesday. He'd been assaulted on Monday evening at a house on Duncairn Parade. 41-year-old Thomas McCauley of Queen's Parade was remanded in custody. He will appear again on the 21st of August. In national news, Andy Burnham's opened his new number 10 North office.
12: Thank you, everybody. I cannot tell you what a proud moment this is. I think this might be the best day of my life. I'm not joking. I know you think I am, but I'm not. Things are just completely coming full circle here for me.
0: The former Greater Manchester Mayor turned PM has set up a base in the city where he intends to work at least once a week. It's part of his plans to push power out of Westminster into every postcode across the UK, putting decision-making into the hands of people at a local level. Finally, Southport killer Axel Rudakabana has been accused of trying to manipulate the system after he was transferred to a secure hospital. He'd been moved from prison to Broadmoor, which has held some of the UK's most high-profile criminals. Well, that is your headline news at four. We've got more local stories next.
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0: €10 million of Irish government funding to support peace and reconciliation work north of the border will be spread out amongst 154 organisations. Locally, Clan Rye Group, who run a learning programme about violence against women, will be one of the recipients. And as the warm weather continues, blue-green algae is spreading in waterways across Northern Ireland. If you spot the bacteria, you can report it to the Environment Agency on the Bloomin' Algae app. Download it directly on Google Play or the App Store. That is your local news. We've got the sport coming next.
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8: 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Going on holidays. Boyd's has all your last-minute travel needs sorted.
0: At the Commonwealth Games, Newton Arts gymnast Rhys McLenaghan is through to the Pommel Horse final. He's aiming to win his third Commonwealth Games medal after picking up gold in 2018 and silver in 2022. And Jürgen Klopp's warned the media in Germany to respect his privacy after being appointed national team head coach. The ex-Liverpool boss says criticism is fine, but his family must be left alone or he will quit his new job. And Pep Guardiola has turned down the chance to become the new manager of Italy. He wants to rest and spend more time with his family. That's all for now. I'm Jane Veitch, back with more in an hour's time.
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13: Now, it's staying mainly dry for Friday evening. The odd spot of light rain, we're being told here. 14 will be the overnight low. Tomorrow's going to be a cloudy morning, but then it will brighten up as we go through the day. Top temperature for Saturday, 19. And thanks to Jordan, off she goes. Have a great weekend, Jordan. It's Q Radio Drive and it's Friday. Finally. Here we are and here we go.

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1: It's Q-Radio, and there's Miles Smith. Nice to meet you. Before that, it was Joel Corey. What are your plans for the weekend? Deirdre Cunningham celebrates a big birthday. She's 50 tomorrow, and I've got full permission to tell everybody that she's 50. So, Deirdre, have a great 50th birthday party for tomorrow. And in fact, I'm anticipating that your 50th birthday is going to continue much longer than the weekend. You are 50, but, you know, why not? And hello to the Galbraiths. They're going to be at Pride tomorrow. Hello to you. We'll look out for you.
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1: Right, if you're leaving Belfast on the M2, traffic is slow at Nelson Street. M2 between Junction 4 and 5, both directions. That's because of the contraflow. There's some roadworks going on at the minute. Westlink eastbound from the Grosvenor Road and the Sydenham Bypass from the M3 Lagan Bridge, and that's towards D Street, travelling towards Bangor. That's all I've got for you at the minute. In Lisburn, just a reminder that the Pond Park Road East, it's closed between Lady Wallace Avenue and the Mullagh Glass Road. Again, some roadworks happening there. Get in touch if you come across anything else. 90-89-0-110. Coming up, the script and the next song that you hear. Do you remember the very first song Christina Aguilera released way back, late 90s? It's the song you're going to hear next.
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0: make you go, Right, it's the last one of the week. And Victoria Markey is on to play today. Victoria, anything nice planned for the weekend? Will you be coming into Belfast City Centre tomorrow? It's going to be great. Q Radio will be part of the Pride Parade.
1: I'm nice with my daughters, but nothing concrete at the minute.
0: Okay, what are your daughters called?
1: Megan
0: and who?
1: Maeve.
0: Megan and Maeve, okay. Well, listen, you've called me to try and knock Claire McAteer off the top of the leaderboard, haven't you?
1: I have, yeah.
0: You want to get your hands on one of these Q Radio things to make you go, mugs. Well, listen, you are on to play today, Victoria. What you got to do is name as many things as you can in 1 minute that all start with the same letter, all right?
1: Okay, yeah.
0: Don't repeat a word. If you want to pass, say pass, we'll move on. No.
1: Okay.
0: Your answers can't be more than one word. Your first word must begin with the letter N.
1: N for November, yeah.
0: N for November. Perfect. Okay.
1: Okay.
0: N is your letter 11 to beat. Okay. Are you ready for this?
1: Think so, yeah.
0: Okay, Victoria. Here we go. The month before December.
1: November.
0: Popular surname.
1: Pass.
0: Word or phrase used in Northern Ireland?
1: No pass.
0: Place in France?
1: Pass.
0: Something you might do on a first date?
1: Pass.
0: Something you might buy in a sports store?
1: Nike.
0: An actor?
1: Nigel Harmon.
0: Something that could sting you?
1: Needles.
0: Somewhere you would go on holiday?
1: Nigeria.
0: Hugh Grant movie?
1: Notting Hill.
0: Something you might put on toast.
1: Nutella.
0: An animal.
1: Pass.
0: Something you might find in your kitchen.
1: Pass.
0: Something you might order in the pub.
1: Nothing.
0: Something you're going to do this weekend.
1: Neat.
0: What are you going to do?
1: Be neat.
0: Neat?
1: Yeah. Unlikely.
0: Oh, that made me laugh. That tickled me, Victoria. It did. How did you find that?
1: Stressful.
0: You passed on a popular surname. Come on, now you're not under pressure. What would you say?
1: I still can't think of anything.
0: Think of an actor from Northern Ireland. Liam.
1: Neeson.
0: Of course you could have said Neeson. Of course. But listen.
1: That's not popular.
0: Neeson's popular. It is popular. Okay, well, listen, let's count them up. At the end of your 60 seconds, you have scored 8. So, unfortunately, it's not good enough to be top of the leaderboard and knock Claire off. But listen, thanks for calling and playing. And have a lovely weekend. All right, Victoria.
1: Okay, thank you.
0: All right, bye.
1: Bye.
0: So, there she goes, Victoria Markey. So, that means that Claire McAteer, who played on Monday, scoring 11, is the overall champion and the first person to receive of Things to Make You Go, Q Radio mug. Claire, well done. We'll be in touch and we'll get that to you. The one that we'll throw out to you today, something that you might order in the pub. What would you have said to that? It's got to begin with N. 07702-687-001. Go.
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3: With Mulcairn's Eurospa, Fork Hill Road, Newry. 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
0: The traffic's moving pretty well at the minute. Just if you're leaving Belfast on the M2 at Nelson Street, traffic is slow. And because of the contraflow on the M2, that's between Junction 4 and 5, causing a bit of delay there. That's in Belfast. In Lisburn, Palm Park Road East remains closed from Lady Wallace Avenue to Mulloglass Road. And that's really all I've got. Derry, London, Derry, traffic is moving well across the city. You are up to date.
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0: There's Train Drops of Jupiter coming up on 5 o'clock on Q Radio. That means we are minutes away from the official start to your weekend. And the Wonder Years 1993 next.
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8: From the Q Radio newsroom at 5 o'clock, I'm Jane Veitch and these are your top stories this evening. Gardaí have intercepted a bomb in a car which they believe was heading across the border for an attack here. A man and a woman have been arrested. The Irish News is reporting that the woman in her 20s was recently living in County Kildare and is studying to train as a barrister in Dublin. Michael McMillan has the details.
9: The incident happened 2 days ago, but the full details are now starting to emerge. The car being driven by a woman in her 20s was stopped on the N2 near Carrickmacross, County Monaghan, at 3 p.m. on Wednesday afternoon. It's believed the bomb contained a power unit and military-grade explosives and was ready for use. It may have been intended to be placed under a car. Justice Minister Jim O'Callaghan gave this reaction.
10: It is very worrying, but I suppose what I'm encouraged about is that the Gardaí were able to apprehend the suspect. The device has been, I suppose, procured for the Gardaí and has been diffused. So there's lots of issues in respect of it that are of concern, but I also want to commend the Garda Síochána for the work they did.
9: The PSNI have welcomed the seizure of the bomb and the arrests. Up to 1 million people are expected to be here over the next weeks for the All-Ireland FLA and other events. So police on both sides of the border are on the highest alert.
8: A man's appeared in court charged with the murder of Paul Macken Jr. in North Belfast. The 44-year-old died on Wednesday. He'd been assaulted on Monday evening at a house on Duncairn Parade. 41-year-old Thomas McCauley of Queen's Parade was remanded in custody. He will appear again on the 21st of August. Nationally, Andy Burnham's opened his new Number 10 North office and says he wants to get Britain hoping again. The Prime Minister is expected to work out of the centre in Manchester one day a week. He says it will help put power in every postcode, but Tory leader Kemi Badenoch says it is an interesting gimmick.
11: It's the actual decisions that are being taken that matter, not where you move people here or there. And what I'm really worried about is that we've got a new Prime Minister who should be lifting his sights and talking about how we revolutionise our economy, but he's mostly talking about the little things.
8: Finally, the transfer of Southport killer Axel Rudakabana from prison to a high-security psychiatric hospital has sparked outrage among victims' families. He's moved to Broadmoor, but the teenager is being accused of trying to manipulate the system. That's your headline news at 5. I've got more local stories coming next.
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8: €10 million of Irish government funding to support peace and reconciliation work north of the border will be spread out amongst 154 organisations. Locally, Clan Rye Group, who run a learning programme about violence against women, will be one of the recipients. And as the warm weather continues, blue-green algae is spreading in waterways across Northern Ireland. If you spot the bacteria, you can report it to the Environment Agency on the Bloomin' Algae app. Download it directly on Google Play or the App Store. That is your local news. We've got the sport coming next.
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16: 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From rulers to rubbers, pencils to pencil cases, Boyd's has everything for everybody.
8: At the Commonwealth Games, Newton Orr's gymnast Rhys McClenaghan is through to the pommel horse final. He is aiming to win his third Commonwealth Games medal after picking up gold in 2018 and silver in 2022. And early season Scottish Premiership matches involving Celtic and Rangers have been postponed due to their European playoffs. Rangers against St Mirren and St Johnstone against Celtic will be moved to new dates after originally being scheduled for the fourth weekend in August. That's all for now. I'm Jane Beach. Headlines with Abe at half past.
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17: It will remain mainly dry, a chance of the odd spot of rain. At 14 will be the overnight low tomorrow, another cloudy morning, but then it will dry up as we go through Saturday. Top temperature, 19.
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17: It is the official start to your weekend, no matter what you've planned. And it all starts with a song at number 6 in the UK chart this week in 1993.

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1: M2 in Belfast between Junction 4 and 5. Both directions are quite slow. That's because of the roadworks. And if you're leaving the M2 at Nelson Street, traffic is slow. Looking across the rest of Belfast here, nothing major to tell you about. Derry, Londonderry also moving well at the minute. And that's all. You're up to date. Another update just after 5:30.
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0: Freddie Mercury in the UK chart this week in 1993 and Living on My Own. This one reads, hi Abe, Barry and Lindsay here. We're listening on the balcony in Vilamoura, Portugal. Loving the tunes as always. And a couple of cold beverages. They sent me a photograph here. Looks lovely. Enjoy the rest of your holiday. What else do we have here? Hey, can you give a shout out to my dad? His name is Davey. And he always listens to Q Radio, especially on a Friday. Hello, Davey. Hello to you. Yes, we're going to. The song will be played before 6 o'clock, definitely. In fact, it was number one in the UK chart this week in 1993. What is that song? You're going to have to stick around and find out just before 6 o'clock. And Claire McAteer. Claire, she played Things That Make You Go Hmm on Monday. We've got her on the phone. Have you any idea, Claire, why I'm phoning you? Any idea?
1: Am I still top of the leaderboard?
0: Were you listening to her earlier?
1: No, I was on a work call earlier.
0: Oh, okay, okay. What's more important, Claire? What's more important, a work call or listening to Things That Make You Go Hmm? Come on now.
1: Well, Things That Make You Go Hmm, but on a Friday afternoon work call at 4 o'clock ain't good.
0: Well, listen, Victoria Markey came on to try and knock you off the top of the leaderboard. In fact, another four people have this week. Nobody could, Claire. You're the champion. And you're the first person to win a very, very highly sought after Q Radio Things That Make You Go Hmm mug. What about that?
1: I feel very honoured that I am the first person to have one of these mugs.
0: Well, you're the very first person, so own your mug with pride. Drink your coffee or your tea. Tea or coffee person?
1: Oh, tea.
0: Tea all the way.
1: Yeah.
0: Me too. Well, listen, well done. You can dine out on that now and tell everybody and bum and blow and boast, all right?
1: I am the first person, yes.
0: Good. Good on you. Listen, have a great weekend, Claire, all right?
1: Brilliant. Thank you so much.
0: Bye.
1: Thanks, bye.
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0: Just leaving the M2 at Nelson Street. Traffic's still a bit slow there. And the M2, that's the contraflow there. The road works between Junction 4 and Junction 5 on the M2, both directions. That's it. You are up to date. Have a guess. What do you think was number one in the UK chart this week in 1993? It will be the song played just before 6 o'clock.
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0: It's Q Radio. Take that, number one in the UK chart this week in 1993. Loving the music, Abe. I was 24 when this was out. There's Marlene. Hopefully you've enjoyed that. After your very latest news with Jane, we're going to be jumping forward to 2005 and the Wonder Years Part 2 next.
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8: From the Q Radio newsroom at 6 o'clock, I'm Jane Veitch and these are your top stories this evening. Gardaí investigating the dissident Republican bomb intercepted in a car near the border have charged a woman in her 20s in connection with the case. A man has also been arrested. Michael McMillan has the latest.
10: Events are moving quickly this evening as the woman appears at a special sitting of the District Court in Trim, County Meath. The car she was allegedly driving was stopped on the N2 near Carrickmacross, County Monaghan at 3pm on Wednesday afternoon. It's believed the bomb on board contained a power unit and military-grade explosives and was ready for use. It may have been intended to be placed under a car. The PSNI are backing up the Garda operation with raids on dissident Republicans who may be connected. With a very busy month ahead and up to a million tourists due to visit Northern Ireland for the FLA and other events, police on both sides of the border are now on the highest alert.
8: Wildfires are raging across Europe with more than 80,000 people ordered to evacuate. A national emergency has been declared in Spain. 13 people were killed in a fire in the south of the country earlier this month. And then in France, two fires west of Bordeaux are threatening a major tourist hotspot where people have been told to leave by boat or road. Nationally, a police boat carrying armed officers has crashed into central London's Westminster Bridge, injuring five of those on board. A number ended up in the River Thames this afternoon. The Met says it doesn't believe any members of the public were involved or hurt. The bridge has been closed. And then finally, Andy Burnham's opened his new number 10 North office and says he wants to get Britain hoping again. The Prime Minister is expected to work out of the centre in Manchester one day a week. He says it will help put power in every postcode. But Tory leader Kemi Badenoch says it's an interesting gimmick.
9: It's the actual decisions that are being taken that matter, not where you move people here or there. And what I'm really worried about is that we've got a new Prime Minister who should be lifting his sights and talking about how we revolutionise our economy, but he's mostly talking about the little things.
8: Well, that is your news. I've got more local stories coming next.
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8: €10 million of Irish government funding to support peace and reconciliation work north of the border will be spread out amongst 154 organisations. Locally, Clan Rye Group, who run a learning programme about violence against women, will be one of the recipients. And as the warm weather continues, blue-green algae is spreading in waterways across Northern Ireland. If you spot the bacteria, you can report it to the Environment Agency on the Bloomin' Algae app. Download it directly on Google Play or the App Store. That is your local news. We've got the sport coming next.
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11: Q Sport. Kindly brought to you by Boyd's Stores Hill Street, Newry. Going to the beach? Boyd's has all your essentials sorted.
8: Rhys McLenaghan has had a mixed start to his Commonwealth Games gymnastics campaign in Glasgow. The Olympic champion scored an impressive 14.5 on the pommel horse, all but guaranteeing a place in the apparatus final. But he stumbled on the floor, leaving him unlikely to qualify for that discipline. He says the support so far has been incredible.
14: For it to be just across the water in Glasgow, you can see more Northern Irish supporters here for us. And it makes a difference. It makes, when you land that dismount after the routine, just that little bit more special because you're celebrating with everyone around.
8: And Enzo Maresca says he's embracing the pressure of taking over from Pep Guardiola as manager of Manchester City. The Italian left Chelsea in January, having held early discussions about moving to the Etihad. At his first press conference since taking on his new job, Maresca sidestepped questions about his abrupt Stamford Bridge exit. He's focused on carrying on the work of Guardiola at City.
15: That means that for me it's a privilege. Consider Pep probably the best coach in the world in the last 20-25 years. Again, it's a challenge. It's nice. It's a privilege.
8: Well, that is all for now. I'm Jane Veitch. There will be a national update in an hour's time.
0: Thanks, Jane.
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0: It will remain mainly dry. A small chance of the odd spot of rain. 14 will be the low. Tomorrow's going to start off cloudy, but then it will brighten up going through Saturday. Top temperature, 19.

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0: Traffic is moving well. Nothing major to report across Northern Ireland. Just junction 4 to 5 on the M2 because of the roadworks. A wee bit slow there, but that's all I've got. We're in 2005. And the next song that you hear is The Gorillaz and Feel Good Inc.
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0: the best of you. Mark and Carrick. Hello to Debs in West Belfast. Happy Friday. Loving Ghetto Gospel as well. And this one reads, even just in the door, open a cold curse. What about Stereophonics Dakota? Absolutely. From 2005. We'll get that on before 7 o'clock.
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1: 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Ask in store how you could win a holiday voucher worth £2,500 in the 50th anniversary celebrations.
0: And the traffic is moving well across Northern Ireland. Nothing to report. Just a reminder, tomorrow's Belfast Pride, and there will be a number of road closures to facilitate the Pride parade at Belfast City Centre. So just be mindful of that if you're coming downtown. Okay, coming up, music on the way. We got some Madonna and the Stereophonics.
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There's Madonna and Hung Up. Tomorrow, Belfast Pride. Belfast is going to be a wash of colour, and we're looking forward to Q Radio. 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
10: From the Stony Centre at 7, Andy Burnham's opened his new number 10 North office.
11: Thank you, everybody. I cannot tell you what a proud moment this is. I think this might be the best day of my life. I'm not joking, I know you think I am, but I'm not. Things are just completely coming full circle here for me.
10: The former Greater Manchester Mayor turned Prime Minister has set up a base in the city where he intends to work at least once a week. It's part of his plans to push power out of Westminster into every postcode across the UK, putting decision-making into the hands of people at a local level. Police in Ireland have charged a woman after intercepting what they call an extremely significant bomb. A vehicle heading to the border was stopped in County Monaghan as part of an intelligence-led operation targeting dissident Republicans. London's Westminster Bridge has been sealed off after a boat carrying armed police officers crashed into it. Five were injured after a number of those on board the RIB ended up in the water. Southport killer Axel Rudakabana is being accused of manipulating the system after being transferred from prison to Broadmoor Psychiatric Hospital. The teenager was jailed for at least 52 years after stabbing three schoolgirls to death at a Taylor Swift-themed dance class nearly 2 years ago. Lawyer Chris Walker, who represents the bereaved families, says they're devastated.
12: The families are still not able to grieve properly. They have a very public inquiry. He's in the news once again. At this time of the year, they should be thinking about the wonderful daughters who we've now lost. And yet, the sideshow is him, and it's re-traumatizing, bringing everything back.
10: Tens of thousands of people across France and Spain have fled their homes because of wildfires. Tourist hotspots are under threat near Bordeaux, while Spanish authorities have declared a national emergency. And yellow heat health alerts have come into force for parts of England. The warning covers southern and central areas until Sunday. That's the latest. I'm Faye De Silva.
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9: Good evening, how you doing? A breezy night ahead with the odd spell of rain that can't be ruled out. A windy start tomorrow with the odd shower in the morning, but it should turn drier in the afternoon with a top temperature of 19 or 20. Perfect for Belfast Pride.
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What a way to kick off the show. Q Radio's Dance Anthems with me, Gareth Woods. Happy Friday. Welcome back to the weekend. Hope you're in a good mood, just like me. Always so excited to get back into this studio to play these bangers for you. That was Dee Dee and Forever. Nothing better than a Clubland classic to kick things off, don't you think? Yes, I hope you're good. And I hope you have your radios turned up nice and loud, because I have a massive show lined up for you, as always. I would love to hear from you as well. Our Q Radio WhatsApp is open for your text messages. And if you need a quick reminder of that number, listen out in the next couple of minutes. Music from Fragma and Moby on the way. But first, this is Y Tracks on Q Radio. Turn it up.

0: It's going to be so much fun. I will be presenting the party in the square at Custom House Square in Belfast City Centre from about 2 p.m. straight after the parade. So we'll see you there. If you are heading down to Custom House Square, do look out for other Q Radio presenters. Q Radio are the very proud media sponsors for Belfast Pride this year. It's going to be a day full of colour and fun. So we'll see you there. Hello this evening to Chucky, tuned in tonight. Hello to Phelan in Lurgan, who's celebrating his big 21st today. And hello as well to Matt and Jude. Heading down the road, listening to the tunes. Good to hear from you.
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0: Irish and Universal Nation for Phelan and Lurgan for his 21st birthday. Dance Anthem's with me, Gareth Woods. Hello to Cara. She says, tomorrow is her very first Belfast Pride since moving here from London. She's very excited. You should be. It's a big day, full of colour and fun. Hello as well this evening to Saoirse and Shay, partying hard in the van this evening. And also a mention to Emma Caitlin and all the crew sitting out the front, tuned in, about to play Street Bingo. I love how people still carry that on after lockdown. Love it! Keep your messages coming in. I want to hear from you. Coming up, music from Ali Scardino, K-Class, wee bit of Gareth Emery, and I'll throw on a bit of Fragma every time you need me. Next.
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It's Friday night, the tunes are on. Hope your radios are turned up nice and loud. This is Dance Anthems with me, Gareth Woods. Freemasons and Love on My Mind. Hello this evening to Bridget, who is so excited for Belfast.

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9: Psst. You. Yeah, you. Listening to the radio. Up to whatever. We just wanted to let you know there's a lotto draw coming up. And
10: it could be you.
9: Yeah. What he said. Lotto. From the National Lottery. Rules and procedures apply. Players must be 18 or over.

0: That still goes down a treat, doesn't it? This is Dance Anthems with me, Gareth Woods. Otto Knows and Million Voices. And before that, Yomanda with Synth and Strings. Love that as well. Hello to Jared and Vicky in Oma, having a few drinks and listening to the tunes. Good to hear from you. Hello to Nigel and Carol. And a shout out as well to Troy Walker, enjoying the tunes as well. Hello to to Janice and Malachy in Port Rush as well. A very dull Port Rush, apparently. It's getting a wee bit overcast in Belfast here as well. But we'll keep the tunes going. If you have any requests or shout-outs, you can get in touch with the show. I would absolutely love to hear from you. And do not forget, you can call this the show as well if you want. Here's that number.
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0: Q Radio. I've got a wee bit of Show Me Heaven on the way. Music from Matt Derry, and I'm going to do my favourite Red 5 track of all time as well next.
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0: What a way to wrap up this hour of the show. My favourite Red 5 track that was Lift Me Up playing here on Q Radio's Dance Anthems. Hello to Debbie Graham listening to the show in Lisburn this evening. And a big hello as well to Erin, who scored a hat-trick at the Foyle Cup today. That came in from your mum. She's very proud of you. Enjoy the rest of the show. On the way after your news headlines at 9, the tunes continue with September, A Cry For You, some Casso and Ray with Pradam as well next.
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11: From the Scone Centre at 9. Andy Burnham says it's the best day of his life as he opened his new number 10 North office. The Prime Minister plans to work from the Manchester base one day a week in his mission to push power out of Westminster. He says it's also key to achieving good growth across the UK. Wales's First Minister, Rhianap Yorworth, gives his take.
12: Having it in and of itself doesn't make a difference to the people of Wales. What will make a difference is whether the positive signals that Andy Burnham is trying to send out from that, and no doubt the actions that he wants to put in place, translates into similar attitudes towards working positively with Welsh Government.
11: A law student's been charged and since released on bail after Irish police intercepted a car bomb. The device was already constructed when it was seized in County Monaghan on Wednesday in an intelligence-led operation. A father who shook his four-week-old baby to death has been jailed for at least 18 years for his murder. Tony Bartlett from Chard in Somerset had drunk 8 pints on a night out before inflicting catastrophic brain injuries on baby Atticus. Four men in their 20s have died after a car crashed into a lamppost in Merseyside. Police were called to reports a vehicle had come off the road in Highton early this morning. About 90,000 people have now fled wildfires raging in France and Spain. Boats have even been used to help evacuations on the French Atlantic coast, where flames are threatening homes and campsites. Spanish authorities have declared a national emergency after two fires merged near Madrid. Fishmonger Joaquin Espinosa is among those told to leave his village.
13: All around the town was smoke and fire. I was scared. Everything was just fire and smoke. People were nervous. the elderly were walking one after the other. It makes you feel bad.
11: And yellow heat health alerts are in force for parts of England. They cover southern and central England until Sunday, where temperatures in the mid-20s are forecast and could even top 30 degrees. That's the latest. I'm Faye De Silva.
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0: Well, a breezy night ahead. The odd spell of rain can't be ruled out. A windy start tomorrow with the odd shower, but a few turn drier in the afternoon with a top temperature of 19 or 20.

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0: Captain Hollywood Project, More and More on your Dance Anthems Extra. And do you remember what you were doing in December 1994? A song that sampled Donna Allen's vocals from her 1986 song Serious. Strike, you sure do. Here next on Q Radio.
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0: Mercury Radio, you're a superstar. Yeah, that's you listening tonight. I'm okay. Dance Anthems Extra. Rhythm is a dancer. Snap next.
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0: it always comes up, doesn't it? It's Delirium with Silence, Dance Anthems Extra. 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

0: Some extra and one way to immortalize your wife's name is to name a song after her. 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
1: I'm sorry, but you're in danger. 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
8: From the Sky News Centre at 1, Andy Burnham's opened his new No. 10 North office and says he wants to get Britain hoping again. The Prime Minister is expected to work out of the centre in Manchester one day a week. He says it'll help put power in every postcode. But Tory leader Kemi Badenoch says it's an interesting gimmick.
9: It's the actual decisions that are being taken that matter, not where you move people here or there. And what I'm really worried about is that we've got a new Prime Minister who should be lifting his sights and talking about how we revolutionise our economy, but he's mostly talking about the little things.
8: Crews are continuing to tackle a huge fire in Essex after an explosion ripped through an industrial unit near Chelmsford. Emergency services were called to Southend Road just before 5pm yesterday. A major incident's been declared, with the situation described as hazardous. A 25-year-old law student's been released on bail after police in Ireland intercepted a bomb on the border. Isabella Pierre Sullivan's appeared in court charged with possession of explosives. Irish authorities say the extremely significant device was recovered during an intelligence